0: levels.
1: And that's your weekly update from the BC Legislature. For Vista News, I'm Emily Joveski in Victoria.
2: And Prime Minister Mark Carney closed out the 2026 Global Progress Action Summit, calling for the building of new institutions in order to lessen the anxieties people and governments are dealing with in the modern age. Carney says the affordability crisis, immigration, and AI has fed, as he calls it, politics of grievance, which is dividing people. The Prime Minister touched on themes from his talk at the World Economic Forum in Davos, calling for middle power countries to build new coalitions. I'm Darren Bain.
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2: Taking a look outside, rain across the northwest today. That comes with a high of 10 for Prince Rupert, 14 for Terrace and Kitimat. Looking at a lot of the same this week with rain for most of the week with temperatures in the low to mid-teens.
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1: During the pandemic, alcohol and drug use increased, and some police services report an increase in impaired driving that caused heartbreak and devastation. 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
1: When a child is in the hospital, visitors come to say hello. 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
1: Good morning, I'm Logan Flint. An Amber Alert issued this morning by Terrace RCMP has been cancelled. According to Emergency Info BC, the alert was rescinded at about 2:38 a.m. Police said the two children were returned safely and no further information is available. With the rest of your news, here's Darren Bain.
2: 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Jeff Parr, a native of Dawson Creek, BC, has spent the last year building Wildfire Ready, a free bilingual app that compiles wildfire-related information from official sources such as wildfire information, road closures, and more. He says the app isn't intended to replace official sources, but to put all information into one place.
3: It's a companion to 911 and BC Wildfire Services. We're never trying to replace them. Anyone. We don't invent data. We compile what's already public into one place, and we credit every source.
2: The app is currently in open beta with plans to officially launch on Friday. Rogers 5G wireless service has been expanded along Highway 97 from Pine Pass to Chetwynd. The completed project will help eliminate long stretches of road that had little to no wireless service, allowing for drivers to access navigation tools or stay informed during emergencies such as wildfires. Northern Development CEO Ben Campbell says this section of highway sees rapidly changing weather in the winter and welcomes many international tourists in the summer, with the improved cell service providing better access to critical information. Rogers says projects like these are part of its work with the BC government to expand wireless service. The Union of BC Municipalities and some industry groups say they don't feel their voices are being heard as the province works on overhauling the Heritage Conservation Act. The groups say they won't sign a non-disclosure agreement in order to view a document on the province's latest policy proposals. Forests Minister Ravi Parmar is in charge of revamping the act. He says the province has received feedback from close to 80 stakeholders so far.
4: Many have already agreed to come forward and participate in reviewing the three-column document, and I am committed to ensuring that local governments have a role as well.
2: The decades-old legislation covers archaeological assessments and permitting at cultural heritage sites in BC, but the rules around archaeological sites can lead to high additional costs for construction. Prime Minister Mark Carney closed out the 2026 Global Progress Action Summit calling for the building of new institutions in order to lessen the anxieties people and governments are dealing with in the modern age. Carney says the affordability crisis, immigration, and AI has fed, as he calls it, politics of grievance, which is dividing people. The Prime Minister touched on themes from his talk at the World Economic Forum in Davos, calling for middle power countries to build new coalitions. I'm Darren Bain.
0: 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Playing the biggest hits on the planet from the coast of Prince Rupert.
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You're hanging out with Paulette. It's 6:10. And if you want to reach out throughout the show with a birthday shout out for 9:30, a road update, or an event you have going on, you can reach me through our Facebook account. It's 99.1 Coast FM. 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Hope you had a good Sunday. Celebrated your moms in the right way. I hope you got a good sleep last night as well. You know, that alert did go off at 1 a.m. and I understand the importance of them, but I just wish they could be just a little bit quieter, you know? Rhythm Nation, it's Janet Jackson.

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out on coast. Paula, it's 6:23 and it's the Road and Weather Report. In Haida Gwaii today, 7 degrees and the sun is coming out just now. It's going to warm up to 12 with a 30% chance of showers later on. Cooling off to 9 tonight with those showers sticking around. A little bit higher percentage for tomorrow and rain coming in for the rest of the week. In Prince Rupert today, 8 degrees and cloudy currently. Warming up to 13 with a 60% chance of showers today. Cooling off tonight, 8 degrees and mainly cloudy. Rain into the rest of the week as well. And if you're headed out the highway today, there is still paving operations going on from 7 to 7 weekdays. And Saturday, single lane alternating traffic with delays up to 20 minutes around Cassock for 35 kilometers. Around town, still some road closures on 11th Avenue East and 3rd Avenue East as well. And if you're heading out a little bit farther along the highway with some of the good weather we had, there is construction going on all the way out to Prince George in certain sections. Somebody told me the Killers coming up on coast, followed by the White Stripes to take us into the 6:30 news. And if you stick around, it's the weird holiday of the day on coast.

before Running Down a Dream, Tom Petty on 99.1 Coast FM, Prince Rupert's soundtrack. You're hanging out with Paula. It's 6:38. Well, we've passed May the 4th be with you and Revenge of the 5th days, but we haven't quite escaped the science fiction realm of weird holidays because today is Twilight Zone Day. No fun play on words for May 11th. In fact, there is no reason in particular for it to be today, but it is. And the first episode premiered in 1959. The episodes are a mix of strange stories based in horror, sci-fi, and comedy. And the most common series relevant today with a Twilight Zone inspiration is the British series Black Mirror, though there was a Twilight Zone remake in 2019 narrated by comedian and filmmaker Jordan Peele. He's behind popular movies like Get Out, Nope, and Us. Twilight Zone, of course, known for its spirally opening and the door you go through to enter the Twilight Zone. And I always like Futurama's spoof version of this show, The Scary Door. Today, good day to go back and watch some old Twilight Zone episodes, maybe get your kids interested in it, read about some sci-fi, or watch some Twilight Zone inspired shows. More music coming up for you. This is Stars on 54, if you could read my mind, on Coast.

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You're hanging out with Paula at 6:55. It is May. We're well into May now, May 11th today. And coming up on May 22nd and Saturday, May 23rd as well, 12th Annual Salmon Festival, which is celebrating the arrival of the salmon with the Gitmak Makai Nishka community. It brings people together to honor the most important traditional foods through culture, connection, and community spirit. I always love Salmon Festival. I feel like it really represents the community and culture around Prince Rupert better than a lot of the events around here often do. Multicultural group performances there, artisan market in gymnasium and auditorium, two seatings of salmon barbecue on Friday and Saturday, which is free, by the way, an amazing thing to do. 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

prizes as well. I, again, always love going down to Salmon Festival. That's May 22nd and 23rd. Black Cars, Gino Vannelli, as we get ready to head into 7 o'clock and the news on Coast.

Rolling Stones, Start Me Up on Coast Mornings with Paula. It's 7:07. If you want to reach out throughout the show with a birthday shout out for 9:30, a road update, or an event you have going on, you can reach me through our Facebook account, 99.1 Coast FM. 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Of course, coming up this hour, the question of the day and a lot of great music to keep you awake. You know, Sister Sisters, Trooper, the Presidents of the United States coming up. And right now, it's the Sheepdogs, I Don't Know, on Coast.

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That was Scissor Sisters, I Don't Feel Like Dancing, at 7:16. 99.1 Coast FM is looking for the next sales superstar to join our Vista radio team. 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

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Would love to see you here with me. Trooper, the boys in the bright white sports car coming up on Coast.

presidents of the United States. It's Lump on Coast FM. You're hanging out with Paul at 722, and it's the Road and Weather Report. In Haida Gwaii today, 7 degrees and sunny skies, currently mostly cloudy now. 12 degrees and a 30% chance of showers today, cooling off to 9 degrees this evening with a 30% chance of showers continuing. More rain going into Tuesday and all throughout the week. In Prince Rupert today, 8 degrees and cloudy skies, a 60% chance of showers and a high of 13 today, and cooling back off to 8 degrees and mainly cloudy tonight. 40% chance of showers tomorrow with periods of rain going into Wednesday and Thursday. And if you're headed out on the highway today, just remember that there is paving operations going on around Cassock's River Bridge for about 35 kilometers. You can expect delays up to 20 minutes. Road closures around town as well, including 3rd Avenue East or 3rd Avenue West and 11th Avenue East. So make sure you're paying attention to traffic signs. Watch for flaggers. Love and Rockets, It's So Alive coming up on Coast, followed by Florence and the Machine, Kiss with a Fist to take us into the 7:30 news. And if you stick around, you're going to get the question of the day.

Stop Believing on Coast. You're hanging out with Paulette, 737, and it's the question of the day. And I want to know, have you been to A&W yet? And was it worth the hype? What is your take on that? So I walked down at lunch on Friday just to see, and man, shout out to those workers because it was busy. And also a shout out to those who walked and waited in line for 30 minutes just to order because I couldn't. We left. We went elsewhere for lunch. However, I did go back for dinner on Saturday and yum. You know, it's weird. It kind of felt like I wasn't in Prince Rupert at all. A&W has just always been the quintessential road trip food for me. Only sad part is they were out of onion rings, so I really wanted a teen burger and onion rings to be my first meal there, but I got a poutine instead. Still good. And good thing it's not going anywhere because I can just go back and get some more. And I also saw some hot tips because A&W is open 24/7, so if you don't want to wait in line, you can just go after midnight. Though if you're an early bird like me, it didn't really look like there was much of a line just yet. So what is your experience been? Is it worth the 25 plus years of rumors? You can call me 250-624-9686. Again, that's 250-624-9686. While I wait for your call, it's Serena Ryder, Stompa on Coast.

Rich Girl, Hall & Oates on 99.1 Coast FM, Prince Rupert soundtrack. You're hanging out with Paula, and I saw a bit of upsetting information on Facebook this morning. I saw for the first time, apparently there is a doe walking around town who has an arrow in her face. And from posts I see, the conservation officers have been called, though she's that was about 2 weeks ago. She's still walking around town. And you can report that through All Report All Poachers and Polluters. That's the RAP program. So like I said, it has been reported. But if you see her again, call those conservation officers so that they can find her. That number is 1-877-952-RAP or 7277. So if you can't remember, you can Google RAP or conservation officer. It was the first number to pop up when I Googled that. Please be respectful to the animals that we share our space with. We are so privileged to have them in our yards and experience life with them. It looks like she's often spotted on the west side of town. So if you live around there, keep your eyes open. And thank you to those who care, who report, and who ensure stuff like this doesn't happen. Tom Cochran and Red Ryder coming up on Coast. It's Victory Day.

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for you that's in the meantime. If you've been missing movies at the theaters, maybe you've been heading out to the Port Authority's Movie Days in their Port Interpretive Center. They have another one coming up on May 24th, so not this coming weekend, but a couple weekends from now. And they have a movie hint. It's Let's-A-Go, which leads me to believe it's going to be Mario. But the picture here shows Yoshi in it, and I believe Yoshi is only in the new Super the Mario Galaxy movie. So I'm wondering if they're going to play that new Mario Galaxy movie. If you missed that in theaters recently, well, you might want to head down to, again, this movie day at the Port Interpretive Center, May 24th. It's from 2 to 4. Again, they only have the movie hint there, and it could be the first Mario movie or the second Mario movie, which, either way, you know, fun movie for the kids. April Wine, it's Say Hello on Coast. And you know, those movie days at the Port Interpretive Center, they're free. With free popcorn. You might as well head down.

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1: Good morning. I'm Logan Flint. An Amber Alert issued this morning by Terrace RCMP has been cancelled. According to Emergency Info BC, the alert was rescinded at about 2:38 a.m. Police said the two children were returned safely and no further information is available. With the rest of your news, here's Darren Bain.
2: A new app developed in northern BC is providing a one-stop shop for British Columbians and Albertans for wildfire information. Jeff Parr, a native of Dawson Creek, BC, has spent the last year building Wildfire Ready, a free bilingual app that compiles wildfire-related information from official sources such as wildfire information, road closures, and more. He says the app isn't intended to replace official sources, but to put all information into one place.
3: It's a companion to 911 and BC Wildfire Services. We're never trying to replace them. Anyone. We don't invent data. We compile what's already public into one place and we credit every source.
2: The app is currently in open beta with plans to officially launch on Friday. Rogers 5G wireless service has been expanded along Highway 97 from Pine Pass to Chetwynd. The completed project will help eliminate long stretches of road that had little to no wireless service, allowing for drivers to access navigation tools or stay informed during emergencies such as wildfires. Northern Development CEO Ben Campbell says this section of highway sees rapidly changing weather in the winter and welcomes many international tourists in the summer, with the improved cell service providing better access to critical information. Rogers says projects like these are part of its work with the BC government to expand wireless service. The Union of BC Municipalities and some industry groups say they don't feel their voices are being heard as the province works on overhauling the Heritage Conservation Act. The groups say they won't sign a non-disclosure agreement in order to view a document on the province's latest policy proposals. Forests Minister Ravi Parmar is in charge of revamping the act. He says the province has received feedback from close to 80 stakeholders so far.
4: Many have already agreed to come forward and participate in reviewing the three-column document, and I am committed to ensuring that local governments have a role as well.
2: The decades-old legislation covers archaeological assessments and permitting at cultural heritage sites in BC, but the rules around archaeological sites can lead to high additional costs for construction. Prime Minister Mark Carney closed out the 2026 Global Progress Action Summit calling for the building of new institutions in order to lessen the anxieties people and governments are dealing with in the modern age. Carney says the affordability crisis, immigration, and AI has fed, as he calls it, politics of grievance, which is dividing people. The Prime Minister touched on themes from his talk at the World Economic Forum in Davos, calling for middle power countries to build new coalitions. I'm Darren Bain.
0: Coast weather.
2: Taking a look outside, a chance of showers across the northwest. That's going to come with a high of 13 for Prince Rupert, 16 for Terrace and Kitimat. Much of the same for the rest of this week with showers and temperatures in the low to mid-teens.
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It's 8:11, and that's Higher Love, Steve Winwood on Coast. If you want to reach out throughout the show with a birthday shout out for 9:30, a road update, or an event you have going on, you can reach me through our Facebook account. 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Call the studio at 250-624-9686, or the text line is 250-638-2834. Coming up this hour on the show, I am feeling the sports pull with the Montreal Canadiens. We'll talk about their game last night and how they're looking in the Stanley Cup playoffs, as well as this week in Rupert coming up at the bottom of the hour. And of course, a lot of great music. We've got some Colin James, Everclear, Florence and the Machine coming up right now. It's Stuck in the Middle with you, Steeler's Wheel on Coast.

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you a new life on 99.1 Coast FM, Prince Rupert's soundtrack. 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In Haida Gwaii today, 9 degrees and mainly sunny. Going to warm up to 12 today with some clouds rolling in, a 30% chance of showers. Cooling back down to 9 tonight. Showers sticking around for the evening and into the rest of the week. In Prince Rupert, currently 9 degrees and cloudy skies, warming up to 13 with a 60% chance of showers today, cooling down to 8 degrees and mainly cloudy tonight, a chance of showers on Tuesday and periods of rain on Wednesday and throughout the rest of the week. If you're going out the highway today, just be aware there is paving operations continuing. That's around Cassox River Bridge for about 35 kilometers. Can expect delays up to 20 minutes. Of course, lots of road closures around town as well. Just pay attention to the road signs. Make sure you're watching out for flaggers. Chilliwack, it's Crazy Talk coming up next as we get ready to head into the 8:30 news on Coast.

Bon Jovi, Bad Medicine on 99.1 Coast FM, Prince Rupert soundtrack. I'm Paula. It's 8:40. You know, I'm not really a sports girly, but I'm starting to feel the pull of sports again. You know, the NHL playoffs are in full spring, and I wasn't really paying much attention. However, Montreal is still in the running, and they are doing well in the second round as they just took a 2-1 series lead over the Buffalo Sabres after their game last night. Now, that game saw the Canadiens score a 6-2 game over the Buffalo Sabres. And if they win this series, they're going to head to the semifinals playing against the Carolina Hurricanes. They are the team, best team in the Eastern Conference. Now, we will see, a Canadian team in the Stanley Cup Finals this year. Could it be another Toronto Blue Jays-like effect on Canada? Yet to be seen. But still, I'm feeling that pull. Montreal, they got a game tomorrow at 4 as they try to strengthen that lead against the Buffalo Sabres. Age of Electric, remote control coming up on Coast.

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1: Hi, I'm Adrienne Gear, president of the BC Nurses Union. Nurses across British Columbia are taking a strike vote. 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Right now, we need you to be there for us.
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This is This Week in Rupert at 8:56. Tomorrow, karaoke at the Moby starting at 10 o'clock. Then on Wednesday, it's Teen D&D drop-in at the library from 3:15 to 5. 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There's also free French classes at Heckett Strait. All levels welcome. That's 125 Marketplace starting at 5 o'clock. And an artist meetup at the library at 6:30. You bring your own supplies and chat with other creatives. On Thursday, a special business after business with Prince Rupert District Chamber of Commerce for the grand reopening of the Crest Convention Center and Chances Prince Rupert. 5 to 7, there's live music and complimentary appetizers. And Friday is cruise ship day in town. You can head to the Container Market. That'll be open at 9 a.m. And in the evening, karaoke Fridays at Port City Spirit starting at 9 o'clock. That's This Week in Rupert. Coming up, Tonic, If You Could Only See, to take us into

Good morning. You're listening to Coast Mornings with Paula. I'm with you till 10 today and every Monday to Friday. It's 9:10 right now. We got less than an hour left together. If you want to reach out throughout the show with a birthday shout out for 9:30, a road update, or an event you have going on, you can reach me through the Facebook account 99.1 Coast FM. 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Lots of great music coming up this hour. We have some Third Eye Blind to look forward to. Cake, Big Wreck right now. It's Love Song, Sky.

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That was Cake on Coast Mornings. It's Short Skirt, Long Jacket. 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Big Wreck, The Oaf, My Luck is Wasted. It's all on Coast.

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That was The Way It Is. It's 9:35, and if it's your birthday today, happy birthday. You share the day with Sabrina Carpenter, who turns 27. She's known for her songs like Espresso and Please, Please, Please. Well, it's been almost a year since her last album, Man's Best Friend, released, but she still makes headlines recently with her Coachella performance, where she sang with Madonna, Vogue, Like a Prayer, and their new song together, Bring Your Love, which is on Madonna's 15th studio album, which is scheduled to release in July. And Canadian NHLer Brad Marchand turns 38 today. He's known for his aggressive play style. Currently plays for Florida Panthers, who didn't make it to the playoffs this year after a Stanley Cup winning streak. He has two Stanley Cups under his belt as a rookie with Boston Bruins back in 2011 and last year with Florida. Happy birthday to them, and happy birthday to you. Bachman Turner Overdrive, it's Let It Ride coming up on 99.1 Coast FM.

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Dream On, Aerosmith on 99.1 Coast FM, Prince Rupert's soundtrack. You're hanging out with Paula on Coast Mornings. It's 9:44, and I know I've said this before, it's coming up really quick. If you are not actively planning to go to the World Cup in Vancouver, just do not go to Vancouver from June to mid-July. Okay, World Cup starts on June 11th, and everything down there is crazy expensive, more than usual. When I was looking at hotels down there, just for a hotel where you have a shared bathroom, it was $300 a night. So I'm saying don't go there, stay in the outskirts maybe if you have to. But apparently YVR is planning for an increase in the 15 to 25 daily private jet arrivals that fly in there, okay? I didn't even expect there to be that many because I guess I'm just poor. Well, here is a stat that kind of astounded me. For the Taylor Swift concert in 2024, the Taylor Swift Eras Tour, YVR in one single day had 181 private jets fly in there. 181 private jets. I'm poor. Innocent Our Lady Peace coming up on Coast.

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It's 9:53. You've been hanging out with Paula on Coast Mornings, and we are closing in on 10 o'clock, which means that's a wrap for me today. Thanks for hanging out. I will be back tomorrow with more music, laughs, and local events. Don't forget, you can always send me your birthdays or shout outs on our Facebook page or give me a call at 250-624-9686. I hope you have an amazing day. You enjoy the dry weather. It doesn't seem like it's raining too much right now. And keep it locked into 99.1 Coast FM for Middays with David, who's going to take you into your lunch hour and beyond. I'm going to leave you with Starship, We Built This City, followed by some 5440 on

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0: Tea Party have been coming down on Coast FM. 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

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Wake me up when September ends on Coast FM. My name's David, and coming up, we're going to talk about today's weird holiday of the day. And if you're a big fan of classic TV, you're going to probably like this one. In the meantime, though, it's Pat Benatar, Hit Me With Your Best Shot on Coast FM.

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1: I'm Ellis Ross, your Member of Parliament for Skeena-Buncombe Valley. 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

the cars you might think on Coast FM. My name's David, and I'd like to wish you a happy National Twilight Zone Day, which celebrates, of course, the original series from 1959, but also the 80s remake, the couple of seasons in the early 2000s, then there was that 2019 remake, then there was the Twilight Zone movie, and, of course, Twilight Zone Rod Sterling's lost classics. But, of course, I always just think of the traditional series with Rod Sterling, who came up with the concept and wrote or co-wrote 92 of the 156 episodes alongside hosting and narrating. It was one of the first real sci-fi series shows and had elements of suspense, horror, psychological fiction, drama, and fantasy. Rod Sterling combined his love of pulp fiction novels with topics that weren't typically on TV at the time. You know, social issues like war, nuclear war, for example, racism, McCarthyism, and things like that just really were not talked about on television. Remember, this predated All in the Family by quite a bit of time. So, of course, in the opening of each episode, the characters were transported into another dimension, the fifth dimension, or the Twilight Zone. So definitely, if you've never watched it, really cool show. I love the original series, but of course the new stuff also just as good. But there's something about the classic Twilight Zone episodes in black and white with that voice. Rod Sterling's voice was just so perfect for the Twilight Zone. Well, as for some other holidays going on today, it's also World Ego Awareness Day, Hostess Cupcake Day, and Eat What You Want Day as well.

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Crash Test Dummies, getting us into the 11 o'clock hour on your Monday morning here on Coast FM. My name's David, and coming up, I've got the Dire Straits, Depeche Mode, Supertramp, some great stuff for you. After Maroon 5 with Sunday Morning. Seems weird to play this one on a Monday, but well, here we are. It's Coast FM, Prince Rupert's soundtrack.

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Supertramp, Take the Long Way Home on Coast FM. My name's David, and the Kispiox Valley Rodeo is coming up next month from June 5th to the 7th. 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All right, here's the Tragically Hip with Little Bones on Coast.

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1: Hi, I'm Adrienne Gear, president of the BC Nurses Union. 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

93 feels like tonight on Coast FM. My name's David, and coming up, well, I want to talk about the mayor of a town in northeast Japan, because there's a bit of a problem with his job performance. He's not corrupt, and it's not that he's really doing his job just so terribly or anything like that. The problem is he's unconscious. Actually, not the worst thing I've heard a politician do ever in my life. But anyway, I'm going to talk about that after some more music. It's Bryan Adams, Lonely Nights on Coast FM.

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in Excess, Devil Inside on Coast FM. My name's David, and like I was saying earlier, there's a town in northeast Japan with a bit of a mayor problem. And he's not corrupt, and it's not that he's doing his job terribly. It's that he's been unconscious since February. And, you know, maybe that's not the worst thing a politician's ever done, but you kind of need a mayor that's awake and there to actually, you know, kind of run the city. So in this case, unfortunately, he did fall ill in February and suffer a brain hemorrhage and just has been unconscious ever since, I suppose, in a coma. Well, apparently there was no actual contingency plan for this. They had to get together, the city council, and finally they passed a no-confidence motion against the mayor, which means on May 19th he automatically loses his position. So, for the next few days, the town of Hachirogata in northeast Japan has a mayor that's unconscious. Well, apparently it's pretty rare for a non-confidence motion to be filed against a mayor due to illness in Japan, but in this case, it's pretty much administratively necessary. In fact, even the mayor's wife asked the town assembly last month to assess whether he could continue in his post. And of course, well, they said the best option is for him to resign as mayor, which it's hard for him to do when he's not conscious to actually do it. So their hand was kind of forced here. And this dude has served as mayor since 2008, so, you know, clearly people liked him, but I suppose they liked him more when he was actually able to show up to work and was awake. Yeah, it probably goes for most jobs, to be fair.

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1: Good afternoon. I'm Ada McCloskey. A provincial Amber Alert resulted in two children from Terrace being found safe in the early hours of this morning. Terrace RCMP said officers were notified the children were taken by an individual Sunday evening and determined there was an immediate danger. Police added the children were found near Burns Lake an hour and a half after the alert was posted, where two people were taken into custody. Mounties thanked the public, media, and policing partners for their assistance and cooperation during the alert. A new housing and youth services project is opening in Terrace. The five-story building includes 43 affordable rental homes for seniors, along with a new permanent home for Foundry Terrace on the ground floor. The new Foundry Center will offer mental health, wellness, and social supports for youth aged 12 to 24 and their families. Residents are expected to begin moving into the seniors' housing later this spring. The BC government is highlighting a recent childcare expansion in Terrace as part of its ongoing investment into new spaces across the province. According to the province, the Kitsilas Childcare Center recently added 70 new childcare spaces in Terrace, including both preschool and school-age care. The announcement comes alongside a new provincial funding program aimed at helping school districts create more before and after school childcare spaces by repurposing existing school space. The unemployment rate in Northwest BC was 8.8% in April, according to Statistics Canada. Analyst Andrew Fields says that's up compared to the 6.8% recorded a year prior.
2: The number of people searching for work, it was 3,700 in April of this year. Last month, that was 3,900 people. And if you go back a year to April 2025, it was 3,100 people.
1: Natural resources, finance, and other services felt declines in employment, while construction and accommodation saw increases. The provincial unemployment rate was 6.8% in April, with Canada being 6.9%. Four Canadians exposed to a deadly hantavirus outbreak aboard a cruise ship will continue to isolate for at least 21 days. They arrived in British Columbia yesterday. BC's provincial health officer, Dr. Bonnie Henry, says the four people are asymptomatic and are well, but detailed plans are in place in the unlikely chance they do develop symptoms. She adds this is a critical time in the incubation period when more cases from the ship may arise. Since the outbreak began, three people have died while five passengers tested positive for the hantavirus. Several other Canadians who came into contact with the infected passengers have been told to isolate. Prime Minister Mark Carney continued his Build Canada Strong message at the Global Progress Action Summit in Toronto on the weekend. He says in this more uncertain world, actual building with concrete, steel, and code is the new progressive politics. Carney says we as Canadians have to take care of ourselves and will always take care of each other. He says it's about creating a country that is strong and good, prosperous and fair for all Canadians.
0: Coast weather.
1: In Terrace and Kitimat, we're looking at a mix of sun and cloud today with a high of 16. Clouds move in a bit more tonight with a low of 8. Over in Prince Rupert, mainly cloudy skies today with a 60% chance of showers in the afternoon and a high of 13. Tonight, Rupert stays mainly cloudy with a low of 8. For Vista News, I'm Ada McCloskey.
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Bob Marley and the Wailers with One Love People Get Ready on Coast FM. My name's David. It's just after 12 o'clock, and leave some room on your plate as you're getting your lunch ready, because I'm going to be giving you a heapin' helpin' of great music. I've got Train, The Cure, and Streetheart on the way for you, plus so many more of your favorite artists, all after Madonna, Into the Groove on Coast FM.

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The Cure, just like heaven on Coast FM. My name's David, and the 107th Bulkley Valley Exhibition is happening August 27th to the 30th, and it is worth making the trip out there, because they've got the rodeo, the 4-H Achievement Show, lager sports, horse shows, vendors, a kid's zone, a petting zoo, the midway, and live entertainment all weekend long. It's kind of like if you took the Calgary Stampede and shrunk it down and put it out in the Bulkley Valley. So check it all out after it kicks off with the parade on August 26th. Grab info at bvfair.ca.

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My name's David, and coming up pretty quick here, we're going to talk about what's going on in TV and movies. In the meantime, though, it's Sass Jordan with High Road Easy.

0: 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Canada's next great artists aren't waiting to be discovered. 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

Henley, the Boys of Summer on Coast FM. My name's David, and here's some TV and movie news to mull over while you finish up your lunch break. Sean Levy is attached to direct Somewhere Out There at Netflix, an emotional sci-fi film concerning a grieving father who, after losing his wife, sends a message out into the stars, and, well, something out there starts to talk back. Maybe an alien love interest? Well, John Krasinski has confirmed on social media that filming has begun on A Quiet Place Part 3. Can't wait for that one. And despite recent reports, Edge of Tomorrow 2 is not in active development at Warner Brothers, but they do want to make the movie in the future. Well, Lice, the upcoming creature feature about an outbreak of mind-controlling head lice at a Long Island high school, is set to release early next year, starring Emily Hirsch, Justin Long, and Kevin Connolly. And having seen and interacted with people from Long Island before, I would totally believe they're being controlled by head lice. Strange people. Well, there's some really cool concept art for Brad Bird's Ray Gun that Skywalker Sound has shared on social media. Definitely recommend checking that out. If you like the style kind of like the Batman animated series, you'll really like that. Well, there's a featurette for Masters of the Universe asking, who is He-Man? I'll let you answer that one yourself. Well, Imogen Poots and John Reynolds are starring as series leads Susie and John in the upcoming Sex Criminals TV series at Amazon. It's based off a super weird comic strip, but we'll see. It could work as a TV show. Well, Rafe Spall is starring in a series exploring what happened after the apparent death of Sherlock Holmes at Reichenbach Falls. While the world believes he's dead after his final duel with Professor Moriarty, well, the death of Sherlock Holmes reveals for the first time what happened during his 3-year absence, which is something that Arthur Conan Doyle never told and now is finding its story. I can't wait for that. Well, Judith Light says that playing her mystery villain character, heavily speculated to be Maganucci in Punisher One Last Kill, is really fun. It was extraordinary. John Bernthal is remarkable. They did it in like 12 days. And apparently, it's just a really special role, and it sounds super cool. Well, Adam Scott says that we won't be waiting nearly as long for the third season of Severance compared to waiting for the second season after the first. 3 years was way too long, and he said, quote-unquote, much sooner is when we can expect it. So it's still a bit broad, but hopefully it's less than 3 years. Well, The Boys showrunner Eric Kripke says the upcoming spinoff may ask the audience to sympathize with Soldier Boy, never with Stormfront, for really obvious reasons. So, we'll see how that works out.

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Wave with California, bringing us into the 1 o'clock hour on your Monday afternoon on Coast FM. My name's David, and coming up, Bon Jovi, White Town, and Pink Floyd are on the way to make your afternoon awesome, all after OMD, If You Leave. 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
1: Hi, I'm Adrienne Gear, president of the BC Nurses Union. Nurses across British Columbia are taking a strike vote. 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

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My name's David, and if you're attending any university really in this country right now, either in person or virtually, you probably use that Canvas system. Well, there's been a cybersecurity incident, and unfortunately your data has probably been breached. So we're going to talk about what happened and what's out there and what isn't out there after some more music, so you know if you, need to change your passwords or anything like that. That'll be coming up pretty quick. In the meantime, though, it's Glass Tiger, Someday on Coast FM.

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Lash with Train in Vain, Stand By Me on Coast FM. My name's David, and chances are if you're attending any post-secondary institution anywhere, either in person or virtually, you use the Canvas system, the Learning Management System, as they call it. So basically, on May 1st, Instructure, the company that makes it, figured out and announced that they had had a cybersecurity incident. And it was a data breach involving user info, and that includes names, emails, student ID numbers, and messages among users. But thankfully, there's no evidence of passwords, date of birth, any government IDs, or financial info being involved. But I would say, safe bet, change all your passwords anyway. You should be using unique passwords for everything and using a password manager. Google Chrome's got a good one built in, so does Firefox, Apple's got one. There's things like LastPass, a lot of ways to have a secure password database. So if something like this happens to you, you can change one password and be done with it. So apparently, the unauthorized actor, as they call them, made changes to pages that would appear when students and teachers were logging in, and they exploited an issue related to the Free for Teacher accounts, which they've shut down in the meantime while they patch the security hole and get everything fixed up. So thankfully, it looks like it's not the worst data breach in history, but it's still a bummer that your messages could be out there, along with your student numbers and stuff like that. So definitely a good idea to change your passwords for everything, regardless, just in case.

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us right here up on the coast. I'm Steve Little. Good afternoon. This afternoon, we're going to talk about how you can get the word out about your community event or fundraiser. Plus, we'll talk about a man who had a chopstick lodged into his neck. Ouch. You're my best friend, Queen, right here on the coast. Good afternoon.

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Foreigner at 232 on the coast. Well, it seems an alcoholic sometimes experiences discomfort, but he thought it was a normal reaction to alcohol. However, it was a reaction that something that he had swallowed late last decade while drinking and eating. It was a 5-inch metal chopstick. The utensil was lodged in his neck. He started experiencing more pain and feeling even worse when he swallowed. So he went to the hospital where they cut into his neck to retrieve it. He didn't like that idea. They found another way. A minimally invasive procedure where they went through his mouth. He got the chopstick out. Ouch. Here's Chills, down with Webster, on the coast.

and Houston here on the coast. It's now 2:42. 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It falls apart. The odds right here up on the coast.

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I love it. Yeah, I tell you, my favorite band, Boston, my favorite song, More Than a Feeling. The reason before that, I'm Steve Little. We're going to talk this hour about Made and Played in Canada, the new website that we've launched to help independent bands get their music on the radio. Plus, we're going to say happy birthday to Coca-Cola as it marks its 40th anniversary. That's all coming up, but right now, One Headlight and the Wallflowers right here up on the coast.

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In a black dress on the coast. It's now 3:19. Well, happy birthday, Coke. It seems it's marked its 140th anniversary, commemorating the first glass served by pharmacist Dr. John Pemberton at Jacobs Pharmacy in Atlanta on May

8th, 1886. Originally sold as a flavored syrup mixed with carbonated water and marked as a tonic, the drink quickly evolved into a dedicated soft drink brand that, as demand grew into the late 19th century, ownership passed from Premerton to Asa Callender in 1880, whose aggressive marketing and bottling expansion turned Coca-Cola into the national phenomenon it's known by in the early 1900s. By mid-20th century, Coca-Cola's contoured glass bottle, global bottling network, and memorable advertising, like how about 1971's I Like to Buy the World a Coke campaign, had made it the world's most recognizable brand. Today, the company's beverages are consumed like 2.1 billion times a day across 200 countries and territories. Happy birthday, Coke, 140 years old. Here's Peter Gabriel up on the coast.

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1: Good afternoon, I'm Logan Flint. A provincial Amber Alert resulted in two children from Terrace being found safe in the early hours of this morning. Terrace RCMP said officers were notified the children were taken by an individual Sunday evening and determined there was immediate danger. Police added the children were found near Burns Lake an hour and a half after the alert was posted, where two people were taken into custody. Mounties thanked the public, media, and policing partners for their assistance and cooperation during the alert. The BC Coroner Service is investigating the death of a missing snowmobiler who was found near Haynes Pass, roughly 1,300 kilometers north of Terrace. According to the Atlin RCMP, three snowmobilers were attempting to retrieve a broken snow machine from the area along the Yukon border when one of them got separated from the group on Friday. Due to treacherous winter conditions and zero visibility, rescue efforts were limited. Yesterday, a break in the weather allowed a helicopter and snowmobile group to access the area the missing person was thought to be. The missing person was found deceased several hours later. The high stream flow advisory for the Bulkley and Skeena Rivers and tributaries has ended. That includes around the Smithers, Terrace, Kitsum-Kalem, and Houston areas. A flood watch was issued for the Bulkley River on May 6th and later downgraded, with the Skeena Rivers advisory posted a day later. Advisories remain in effect for the Lakes, Ominaka, and Central Coast regions west of Prince George. The BC government is highlighting a recent childcare expansion in Terrace as part of its ongoing investment into new spaces across the province. According to the province, the Kitsilis Childcare Center recently added 70 new childcare spaces in Terrace, including both preschool and school-aged care. The announcement comes alongside a new provincial funding program aimed at helping school districts create more before and after school childcare spaces by repurposing existing school space. And a new housing and youth services project is opening in Terrace. The five-story building includes 43 affordable rental homes for seniors, along with the new permanent home for Foundry Terrace on the ground floor. The new Foundry Center will offer mental health, wellness, and social supports for youth aged 12 to 24 and their families. Residents are expected to begin moving into the seniors' housing later this spring.
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1: In Terrace and Kitimat, cloudy skies tonight with a low of 8 that continues tomorrow with a high of 16. Rain starting on Wednesday with a high of 12, continuing into Thursday with a high of 7. In Prince Rupert, cloudy tonight with a low of 8. Tomorrow could see rain with a high of 14. That continues into Wednesday with a high of 11 and Thursday with a high of 9. For Vista News, I'm Logan Flint.
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with Mason. This hour, we've got bad interview statements. If you're applying for a job, we'll go over some of those that were done. And the Bulkley Valley Exhibition is coming up in August. Want to talk about that. Here's White Wedding, Billy Idol on the coast.

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fears, and everybody wants to rule the world. Well, if you want a good-paying job, why don't you try trucking? The trucking industry is always looking for drivers. Just don't say these things during the interview. These are real statements that compiled by a trucking company owner. First, I can't drive for about an hour before I tend to fall asleep. Will I have backup? I don't think so. The only way I can drive is to have a few drinks first. Can my wife use my driver's license when she drives? How many pets can I take? Can I use the truck to pull my camper? How big is the kitchen part? Do I always have to pull a trailer? And if my brother needs to borrow it, can he? All things you don't want to say when you're looking for a job driving a truck. Best of you, Foo Fighters, on the coast.

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Fool and the Cardigans at 429. The 107th Balkan Valley Exhibition is happening August 27th to 30th. 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

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It's the Wow Kid program, rocking in the free world with Neil Young on the coast.